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1: The Unshattered documentary from Linkin Park. 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And unshattermovie.com. 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
1: My name's Shroom. There's a new website that'll tell you if your car has been recorded by Flock cameras. The Have I Been Flocked site tracks Flock audit logs and allows drivers to see if their license plate has been run by law enforcement agencies' Flock camera systems. The site says if a person's license plate shows up, it means that their license plate was photographed and that an operator on the Flock system searched the database for that license plate. The site says the audit log includes the stated reasons someone in law enforcement ended up looking up your license plate. Once again, that's haveibeenflocked.com.
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1: Linkin Park's documentary Unshatter coming to theaters September 30th. Happy Friday to you. I'm Shroom with new music from Bill Murray featuring A Day to Remember. It's called Always Let You Down.

0: Arkansas's Rock Station, 100.3 The Edge. Here's a story about a dumb shoplifter who bragged to store employees that he would keep stealing. Jermaine Croft, who's 42 years old, got up to 3 years behind bars for a string of thefts from Home Depot stores. At one of the stores, he returned to the day after swiping two drill kits worth $798. And when employees told him he was trespassing, he replied that he had stolen the drills the day before and would be back for more. And by God, he kept his word, hitting the same store repeatedly, sometimes wheeling out thousands of dollars in merchandise inside large trash barrels, with the thefts totaling around $7,000. Croft, who has more than 80 prior convictions, pleaded guilty to 7 charges, including being a common and notorious thief.
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1: My name's Shroom. There could be another NBA jersey auction record in our near future, with auction house Jupiter landing the rights to auction off Michael Jordan's jersey from Game 3 of the 1998 NBA Finals. The jersey has been photo-matched, and experts say it's not a stretch to think that this piece of memorabilia could set a new record for a basketball jersey at public auction. The current record is $10.1 million set by the GOAT himself, Michael Jordan, from Game 1 of the 1998 NBA Finals. The estimated selling price for this new jersey from Game 3, between $10 and $15 million. The auction through Jupiter will take place September 15th through September 29th.
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0: Arkansas's Rock Station, 100.3 The Edge. My name's Shroom. Marvel Studios' Ghost Rider has secured a release date. The film stars Ryan Gosling as Ghost Rider, and it's going to hit theaters July 28th of 2028. This comes after the news was revealed the studio's X-Men reboots will be released on May 5th of 2028. It was already announced that Black Panther 3 is going to be hitting big screens on December 18th, 2028.
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said, are you gonna be my girl? 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

0: 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You're not going to believe. I mean, it surpassed $1 billion, maybe $2 billion by now. You're not going to believe what Tom Holland's going to make on this flick. Set for life. They say when it's all said and done, he's going to bank about $100 million for one movie. Isn't that crazy? His salary was like $20 million, but he gets a percentage of the profits. And since the movie, yep, here it is, has hit $2 billion already, he's going to make about $100 million. Damn, we are all in the wrong line of work, man.
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So, Liquid Death and Garage Beer and former Philadelphia Eagle Jason Kelce think you should cool the data centers with your pee. Save the water. We'll talk about that. On the other side of Falling in Reverse, here's Bad Guy.

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1: Two beverage companies and Jason Kelce have launched a new campaign asking for people to collect their pee and send it to the data centers to keep the servers cool while also saving water. 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

0: 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You know, he's got Pussifer, Tool, and A Perfect Circle. And now he's opened a sushi restaurant. It's called Queen Bee Sushi. And door's not open yet, but will officially open on September 4th in Cottonwood, Arizona. In a post on Instagram, Keenan wrote that the opening lineup brings together chefs Thomas Cato and Cher Chase to deliver world-class artistry from day one. He also owns a cafe in Cottonwood. It's called Queen Bee Vinyl Cafe. He's a busy man. Also, one of the hardest guys on planet Earth to interview. I've tried a couple times. I mean, it was still awesome. But he's definitely one of those guys that gives you, like, the one-word answers, you know? And you're like, okay, great, great chat.
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0: It's 100.3 The Edge, New Rock for Little Rock. Jackson here. 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

0: It's 100.3 The Edge, New Rock for Little Rock. That girl can sing, dude. Amy Lee has got such a great voice. Evanescence, there's Afterlife. Jackson here, and good morning. Oasis just dropped a trailer for the reunion doc. The first full-length trailer for Oasis, Don't Look Back in Anger, has been released. You can find it on YouTube, and it comes as tickets are on sale now for the limited IMAX early access screenings on September 9th. And it's run to regular theaters and other IMAX locations starting on September 11th. After the run in theaters wraps, you'll find it on Hulu and Disney Plus. I just want to see Liam and Noel fight, because that's all they ever do. My favorite Oasis story is when they got into a beef right before a show and Liam refused to play. And Noel was like, fine, I'll go play the show myself. And he did. And Liam sat up in the balcony of the theater and heckled him. His own brother. His own bandmate. Love those guys.
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Coming up this morning at 9, Arkansas's Rock Station 100.3 The Edge.

0: 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Wow, there could be some major changes coming to social media. Not sure if you saw this, but Meta is being sued for $1.4 trillion. That's trillion with a T. By 29 U.S. states, alleging the way that Facebook and Instagram operate hazardous to kids. A lot of stuff in here, and it's not just about money. It would mean death of the infinite scroll and autoplay. That's the feature intended to kind of take you down rabbit holes and maximize your screen time. No more algorithm. It might go right back to the old chronological way of viewing your feed. And this one's a big one, the end of the like button. They say one of the main ways teens get hooked on social media is their addiction to likes. And the lawsuit wants to end the validation metrics. So as you can see, it's not just about money. I mean, it's a lot of money, but if they lose this thing, it could change the way social media looks entirely. So I guess we'll see how this thing plays out, yeah?
1: 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Hop in. Let's go for a ride in the Nissan Armada Pro 4X. 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
2: 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Who will be crowned the Big 3 Season 9 Champion? 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
1: Happy Friday, Big Rig. Our boys in 3 days, Grace. I'll be honest with you. I think, you know, with Shinedown doing the double album, I think this, we're already writing our next album to get this thing done, to probably have it ready for next year at some point. They want to really stay in this hunt to try and take that number one spot for the most number one rock hits for any band in history from Shinedown. It's a good friendly competition. There's no animosity or hate. It's just two, you know, bands being the best they can be, and that competition keeps them fueled. 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That's the bottom line. Falling in Reverse ready, Bush. We'll talk you, Cash, Vegas, and more, and a whole hell of a lot of Shut Up and Rock on this.
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